Now there's a thing that just keeps bothering me, 'cause I don't know what it's all about. It's a crazy thing I happen to see. Now maybe you can help me out. Last night I saw up on the stair a little man that wasn't there. He wasn't there again today. Oh, how I wish he'd go away. When I came home last night at 3, the man was waiting there for me. But when I looked around the hall, I couldn't see him there at all. Go away, don't you come back anymore.

Whenever folks in Chinatown start acting gay, there's something in the air that makes them feel that way. Yeah, man, I heard somebody say, it's Minnie the Moocher's wedding day. Old Smokey Joe's so happy he can hardly wait. He spent $1 million for a wedding cake. Yeah, man, they're gonna celebrate. It's Minnie the Moocher.